0: Tchaikovsky brought it to his friend pianist Nikolai Rubinstein. Rubinstein hated it. He criticized it, said it was unplayable. So he refused. Tchaikovsky refused to change it. He dedicated it to the German pianist Hans von Bülow, who then gave the premiere in Boston in 1875. And the rest is history, as they say. The Piano Concerto No. 1 in B-flat minor, a masterpiece from Tchaikovsky. The Chicago Symphony, conducted by pianist Daniel Barenboim, but there Long Long performed. And Long Long will be in town to play at the Meyerson September the 15th. Funding for the dinner concert on WRR 101 comes from you, our WRR members. 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
0: I'm Joe Cozera in for Matt Rogers tonight. I really appreciate you being here on this Tuesday evening. Matt returns tomorrow. Stay with me for Wanderer's Night Song. Over All the Mountain Peaks is Peace from Franz Schubert coming up. A really lovely performance from mezzo-soprano Clara Ozowski, pianist Timothy Lovelace coming up. Right now, Charles Gounod, ballet music from Faust. Charles Dutoit conducts the Montreux.

A ballet added to the opera Faust. It was a tradition required by the Paris Opera, so Charles Gounod wrote Walpurgis Night Ballet, legendary gathering of witches and spirits. Charles Gounod, the Montreal Symphony Orchestra performed, Charles Dutoit conducted. Support for WRR tonight comes from you, our WRR members. Thank you also to Southwest Clinical Research in Dallas, which is conducting a sleep study and seeking volunteers diagnosed with narcolepsy and idiopathic hypersomnia. More info at 469-893-1242. Again, 469-893-1242. Your evening concert beginning in about 3 minutes, so stay with me for that. I have a couple of pieces from Mozart that I think you'll really enjoy. We'll also hear Rachel Candu, Seigneur La Juive from Jacques Alévi next hour in your evening concert. Right now, a beautiful performance, mezzo-soprano Clara Ozowski, pianist Timothy Lovelace. This new album just released Friday called Schubert Lieder. This is Wanderer's Night Song. Over all the mountain peaks is peace. Music by Franz Schubert on WRR 101.

Music by Franz Schubert on WRR 101. That's a new recording, a new album released just this past Friday. Schubert Lieder, Schubert Songs. That was Wanderer's Nachtlied 2, Wanderer's Night Song. Over All the Mountain Peaks is Peace. Mezzo-soprano Clara Ozowski with pianist Timothy Lovelace. Thank you for listening tonight. This is The Evening Concert on WRR FM and HD1, Dallas-Fort Worth Classical Music and the Arts for North Texas. I'm Joe Cozera filling in for Matt Rogers tonight. Two pieces from Mozart to play for you right now. We'll hear from the Orpheus Chamber Orchestra, pianist Richard Good with the Piano Concerto No. 19 in F. And I'll tell you about Richard Good's performance with the Dallas Chamber Orchestra in November. Right now, Sir Charles Mackerras conducts the Orchestra of the Age of Enlightenment. Danielle Denise is the soprano. Vesperae Solennes de Confessore, Movement 5, Laudate Dominum, from Mozart on WRR 101.

Praise the Lord, all nations. Laudate Dominum omnis gentes. Mozart's last major choral work, written for a Salzburg cathedral. That's from his Vesperae Solennes de Confessore. That was the Orchestra of the Age of Enlightenment Sir Charles Mackerras conducted, and Danielle Denise was the soprano. Well, Mozart had written 6 piano concertos in 1 year, 1784. He wrote this for his own performances in Vienna. This is his piano concerto number 19 in F, the Orpheus Chamber Orchestra, and pianist Richard Good performs.

0: pianist Richard Good on WRR 101. He'll perform for the Dallas Chamber Music Society this November 16th. That performance with the Orpheus Chamber Orchestra, Mozart's Piano Concerto No. 19 in F. On WRR, where funding comes from you, our WRR members. Support tonight also comes from Southwest Clinical Research in Dallas, which is conducting a sleep study and seeking volunteers diagnosed with narcolepsy and idiopathic hypersomnia. More information is at 469-893-1242. Again, 469-893-1242.
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0: Thank you, Brooke. Appreciate that very much. Thank you so much for your support of WRR. It's because of you that we are here, so I really appreciate all of our WRR members. I'm Joe Cozera, in for Matt Rogers for your evening concert. The Franz Liszt Chamber Orchestra, Nicolas Pasquet, conducts E.W. Wolfe's Symphony in D on WRR 101.

Ernst Wilhelm Wolff on WRR 101, his Symphony in D from the Franz Liszt Chamber Orchestra, Nicolas Pasquet conducted. Well, evening to you. Thanks for joining me for the evening concert. I'm Joe Cozera in for Matt Rogers tonight. Matt returns tomorrow night. Our much-anticipated Labor Day classical countdown has returned, so you have until Thursday, midnight this Thursday, to vote for your three favorite classical pieces. 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We're going to hear from the largely self-taught tenor who became French by way of Sicily, Sicilian tenor Roberto Alagna. He was a street musician. He taught himself listening to recordings of Mario Lanza, earlier operatic stars. In 88, he won the Pavarotti International Voice Competition when he sang La Traviata. This performance with the orchestra of the Royal Opera House Covent, Asher Fish conducts. Alagna sings the part of Eleazar, singing about his daughter, Rachel. Rachel Can du Seigneur from La Juive on WRR 101.

Rachel, quand de Seigneur from Jacques Alévi's La Juive on WRR 101. That was the orchestra of the Royal Opera House Covent, directed by Asher Fish and Roberto Alagna, the self-taught tenor, singing the part of Eleazar. Thank you for supporting WRR. We are funded by you, our members. 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We'll finish this hour of your evening concert with a performance from the Hanover Band with Roy Goodman as its conductor. The original title of Beethoven's only opera Fidelio was Leonora. This is the Overture No. 2 to Leonora, WRR 101.

Beethoven struggled and struggled writing his opera Fidelio, wound up writing four different overtures to it. That number three, a Leonora overture, number three on WRR 101. The Hanover Band, Roy Goodman conducted, and thank you for being here. This is the evening concert on WRR FM and HD1 Dallas-Fort Worth, classical music and the arts for North Texas. 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He returns tomorrow. I'm Joe Cozera filling in tonight. We're celebrating Leonard Bernstein's birth anniversary, born on this day in 1918. We'll hear his prelude, fugue, and riffs coming up in this hour. Oblivion from Astor Piazzolla as well. And later we'll wrap up the evening concert with a piece composed for a countess from Mozart. That'll be later tonight. I'll play you a performance from yet another new release. We've been playing some new release music, or newly recorded music, I should say. Released this past February. The album called Beethoven, The Last Three Sonatas. Imogen Cooper performs. This is Beethoven's Piano Sonata number 30 in E on WRR 101.

on WRR 101, where funding comes from you, our WRR members. 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Joe Cozzaro with you tonight. I'm sitting in for Matt Rogers, who will be back tomorrow night. So Bernstein's Prelude, Fugue, and Riffs for his birth anniversary coming up in just about 22 minutes. Right now, the In the South Overture, Alassio, performed by the BBC Symphony Orchestra. Andrew Davis conducts, music by Edward Elgar on WRR 101.

Edward Elgar was on a holiday in the Italian Riviera. He intended to work on a symphony, but was understandably distracted by the history, the scenery, and the atmosphere of Alassio. So he was inspired to write this instead, In the South, the overture from Edward Elgar on WRR 101. Andrew Davis conducted the BBC Symphony. And this is WRR 101. It's made possible with support from you, our WRR members. Thank you also to the African American Museum in Dallas's Fair Park, presenting year-round exhibitions and educational experiences focused on African American history, art, and culture. 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Leonard Bernstein was born on this day in 1918 in Lawrence, Massachusetts. So we're celebrating his birthday today. We're going to hear a performance from clarinetist Emma Johnson, pianist John Lenihan, percussionist Paul Clarvis. Leonard Bernstein completed this in 1949, but it wasn't even premiered until 6 years later on his TV show Omnibus, The World of Jazz. And he asks, well, what happens if Bach were to meet a swing band? This is Prelude, Fugue, and Riffs from Leonard Bernstein on WRR 101.

The Work Commission for Woody Herman by Leonard Bernstein. Prelude, Fugue, and Riffs on WRR 101. Performing that, clarinetist Emma Johnson, percussionist Paul Clarvis, pianist John Lenihan. Played that for you, remembering Leonard Bernstein's birthday today in 1918. I'm Joe Cozera in for Matt Rogers tonight. Thanks for listening to the evening concert. Remember to vote for three of your favorite classical pieces for our Labor Day Classical Countdown. 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And we're going to count them down all through Labor Day weekend, so I hope you'll participate and join us for that. Our soundtrack music, written in 82 for an Italian film called Enrico Quattro, director Marco Bellocchio, Astor Piazzolla, guitarist Milos Karadalic, Oblivion from Piazzolla, WRR 101.

Guitarist Milos Karadalic performing with the European Film Philharmonic Oblivion by Astor Piazzolla on WRR 101. Soundtrack music from Enrico IV, Henry IV, 82 Italian movie. And thank you for listening to WRR tonight. I'm Joe Cozera in for Matt Rogers. And we will wrap up this hour, the 9 o'clock hour of your evening concert, with Baroque music from Vivaldi right now. Carl Kaiser plays the traverso. It's a Baroque flute, a wooden Baroque flute, along with the Camerata Con, the Concerto de Camera in C from Vivaldi on WRR 101.

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Carl Kaiser played the Traverso, wooden Baroque flute. 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I'm Joe Cozera in for the evening concert for Matt Rogers. Matt returns tomorrow to play the Sonata for Solo Violin this hour from Béla Bartók, and a wonderful performance from violinist Kyoko Takezawa. We'll also hear Haydn's Symphony No. 99 in E-flat, performed by the Vienna Philharmonic. Right now, comic opera from Handel, the overture to Partenope. Partenope is Queen Partenope. She's surrounded by multiple suitors competing for her affection, but one of those suitors is actually a woman named Rosmira. She disguises herself as a man to pursue an unfaithful former lover. The conductor is Luca Quintavalle from the Concerto Köln. Music by Handel on WRR 101.

The overture to Partenope, music by Handel on WRR 101. Luca Quintavalle conducted the Concerto Con, the comic opera. Partenope was the ancient settlement in Italy that later developed into what we know as Naples. I'm Joe. Thanks for listening tonight to WRR, to your evening concert. This wonderful performance from violinist Kyoko Takizawa. It's Béla Bartók's Sonata for Solo Violin on WRR 101.

0: Well, she plays a 1724 Antonio Stradivari. That's about a $6 million instrument right there. And there you heard the Sonata for Solo Violin, Béla Bartók, from Kyoko Takezawa on WRR 101, where funding comes from you, our WRR members. 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
0: 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Joe Cozera in for Matt Rogers tonight. Matt returns tomorrow for your dinner and evening concerts. Right now, Joseph Cripps conducts the Vienna Philharmonic Haydn's Symphony No. 99 in E-flat on WRR 101.

every now and then like to talk about composers' age when they composed a piece, a symphony. His friend Mozart, of course, wrote lots of stuff from his youth, as you probably already know. Well, that is Haydn. He wrote that at age 61, though, but already he was a huge celebrity. That was one of his many London symphonies. Symphony number 99 on WRR 101, the first Haydn symphony to include clarinets, which is most likely a huge influence from his friend Mozart. That was the Vienna Philharmonic, Joseph Cripps conducted. And you're listening to WRR FM and HD1, Dallas, Fort Worth, all classical, all the time. And my name is Joe Cozera. I'm sitting in for the great Matt Rogers tonight. He'll be back tomorrow. The 2013 Cliburn Silver Medalist was Beatrice Rana, and here she performs with the Amsterdam Sinfonietta, Bach's Keyboard Concerto No. 2 in E on WRR 101.

the piece didn't necessarily premiere in church or a concert hall. It premiered in a coffee house, Zimmermann's Coffee House. Bach directed the Collegium Musicum. So you can, I guess, call that 18th century coffee house music. The Keyboard Concerto No. 2 in E from Bach, performed by the Amsterdam Sinfonietta. Beatrice Rana performed. She was the silver medalist at the 2013 Clyburn. And this is WRR.

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0: Only when we are brave enough to explore the darkness, we will discover the infinite power of our light. That's a quote by researcher and renowned author and public speaker Brené Brown. Shame is something that can take us to really dark places. And this pianist has experienced that. But she chose bravery and came into her light. Sarah Davis Buchner is transgender, and she can tell her story a lot better than I can. Here she is talking about the process of being true to herself.
1: The time I transitioned, I realized that I had lived so much of my life in a kind of a public shame. I was ashamed of who I was. I was ashamed of who I wanted to be, of who I aspired to be, and very, very fearful of things. And at the time of transition, I realized I had no choice. If I wanted to keep playing the piano for people, I had to stand on the stage and be who I was in all my integrity and all my dignity, et cetera, and make no more apologies and stop play acting to be somebody that I was not.

pianist Sarah Davis Buchner playing Gershwin. That's her arrangement of George Gershwin's Second Rhapsody. I'm Jalene Kahn, and it's really great to have your company. I hope you're doing well tonight. And if not, I know that happens. I hope you can stick around long enough so the music can work on changing that for you, because that's exactly why we're here. A collection of dances from Schubert is coming up in just a minute, and still to come, some music by Beethoven.

A collection of minuets and trios by Franz Schubert. Vladimir Spivakov conducted Moscow Virtuosi on Music Through the Night. There's very little original music written by Beethoven where he specifically had the flute in mind when he wrote the piece. That was because he wanted people to be able to play his music with whatever they had lying around the house. But this piece of music is an exception to the flute rule for Beethoven. It's a serenade for flute, violin, and viola, performed here by the Chamber Music Society of Lincoln Center.

0: Beethoven didn't write a lot of music with flute as the star, but that music is an exception to the rule. Beethoven's Serenade for Flute, Violin, and Viola. We heard the Chamber Music Society of Lincoln Center. I'm Jalene Kahn, and it's always great to listen with you. I hope you're doing well tonight and enjoying the performances.
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As the 19th century was about to turn into the 20th, Finland was engaged in a struggle to survive. The Finnish people chose to fight back with passive resistance and music. And they had the perfect man to help them with this strategy. A young composer named Sibelius, who was just coming into the height of his powers. Sibelius wasn't exactly a political man, but a fierce Finnish patriot. He was more than happy to write music that would serve as a rally cry for his fellow citizens. And in 1900, he unveiled his most ambitious work as Finland declared to the world that it had a culture worth fighting for. You'll hear that rally cry by Sibelius, his first symphony, coming up in about 20 minutes. We'll start with music by Swedish composer Lars-Erik Larsson, who worked at the Swedish radio network for a long time, starting in the late 1930s. His job was to write music for broadcast, conduct, and produce programs. And this is one of the pieces of music he wrote shortly after he got this job. Little Serenade by Lars-Erik Larsson.

The Orebro Chamber Orchestra, led by Göran Nilsson, playing Little Serenade by Swedish composer Lars-Erik Larsson on Music Through the Night.

beloved conductor Seiji Ozawa passed away in 2024. And this is one of the many recordings that he made with the Boston Symphony Orchestra during their 3 decades together.

the Mignon Overture by Amboise Thomas. Seiji Ozawa conducted the Boston Symphony Orchestra on Music Through the Night. Finnish composer Jean Sibelius wasn't exactly a political man, but he was a fierce Finnish patriot, and that came out in a lot of his music. When Finland was in a struggle for survival in the late 19th century and early 20th century, Sibelius wrote his first symphony, a rally cry for his fellow citizens, and music that declared to the world that Finland had a culture worth fighting for.

0: That is considered to be one of the greatest first symphonies ever written. Symphony number 1 by Finnish composer Jean Sibelius. We heard the Helsinki Philharmonic Orchestra conducted by Paavo Bjerklund on Music Through the Night. I'm Jalene Kahn, and it's always great to listen with you. Thanks for being here.
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American composer Florence Price knew she was good. She knew she had talent. But she also knew that she might not be taken seriously because she was a black woman. Florence Price was born in the late 1800s in Little Rock, Arkansas. And because she was black, her local schools wouldn't let her study there. So she went to the New England Conservatory. Florence Price returned to Arkansas to live for a little bit, but as racial violence increased, she moved to Chicago. And in Chicago, Florence Price really flourished. She was the first African-American woman to have a major orchestra perform her music. It was her first symphony. She'd go on to write four more and a lot of large pieces of music. Coming up, we'll hear the final symphony from Florence Price in about a half an hour.

Barry Douglas played a traditional Irish piece called Down by the Sally Gardens on Music Through the Night. Next, we'll hear a piece of music inspired by a story that dates back to the Middle Ages. Melusina has been cursed, and one day a week, she's turned into a mermaid. Melusina marries a mortal, and he promises to stay away from her when she's turned into a mermaid. But eventually he gets curious, and their breach of trust when he comes looking for her dissolves their relationship. Fair Melusina Overture by Felix Mendelssohn.

That music is based on a story that dates back to the Middle Ages, a story that's really popular in a particular region of France. You can still find cookies at bakeries in the shape of a pretty woman who's a mermaid. Fair Melusina Overture by Felix Mendelssohn. Court Mazur conducted the Leipzig Gewandhaus Orchestra.

0: Music by Lili Boulanger, performed by the New London Chamber Choir with conductor James Wood. Earlier this year, the Minnesota Opera premiered a brand new opera inspired by the life of American composer Florence Price. That opera was so popular that they're having an encore performance in early 2027 in St. Paul, Minnesota. Before we hear Symphony No. 4 by Florence Price, here's some of the cast and crew of My Name is Florence describing her in one word.
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Long before we could text, we made phone calls. Before you could call and share news with family, we wrote letters. While the world was at war in the 1940s, a lot of people exchanged letters in the mail. And today, some of those letters can be purchased at estate sales. It was in the 1940s that Aaron Copland wrote this piece of music, meant to convey the feelings that you might have when you read a letter from home. Get ready to open your mail in about 20 minutes.

Day Spring. It's music by Dan Locklear, performed by the Slovak Radio Symphony Orchestra and guitarist Josef Zepka with conductor Kirk Trevor on Music Through the Night. I hope you're doing well tonight and enjoying the music. It's always great to have your company. I'm Jalene Kahn. We'll hear music by Mozart coming up in about 20 minutes. In just a second, it's a solo piano piece by Chopin. 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

Ballade Number 1 by Frédéric Chopin, performed by Seongjin Cho. When you go to your mailbox these days, you get a lot of advertisements, maybe a bill or two, and some plain old junk. But that wasn't always the case. Coming up in just a minute, we'll hear a piece of music meant to evoke the feelings that you get when you get a letter from home. That's coming up in just a minute.

Although we don't do this so often anymore, it used to be a primary method of communication, writing letters. And that communication was crucial during the war, when people sent letters to and from home. While the world was at war in the 1940s, Aaron Copland was living away from home in Mexico. And it was a letter that he received from his sister, where he learned about the death of his mother. This piece of music written by Copland is meant to convey all the emotions that you might feel when you read a letter from home.

Maybe that music will inspire you to write a letter. Letter from Home by Aaron Copland. Leonard Slatkin conducted the St. Louis Symphony Orchestra. Next, a flute and harp concerto by Mozart.

0: a flute and harp concerto by Mozart, the flute played by Jean-Pierre Rampal, the harp by Lily Lesquine, with the Paillard Chamber Orchestra under conductor Jean-François Paillard. Thanks a lot for listening tonight. It's always great to have your company. I'm Jillian Kahn.
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His music makes bicycles fly, makes the force be with you. From Star Wars to Harry Potter, Schindler's List to E.T., John Williams has created some of the most iconic soundtracks of all time. Coming up, it's music from John Williams, but not from a movie. A tuba concerto, inspired by Dick Van Dyke. The story of how this John Williams piece came to be when we hear the whole thing in about 40 minutes. This is a piano arrangement by Paul Barnes of Orphée and the Princess from Orphée Suite by Philip Glass.

Paul Barnes arranged that music for piano. We heard him play Orfe and the Princess from Orfe Suite by Philip Glass. I'm Jalene Kahn, and I hope you're doing well. Thanks a lot for being here. The movie music of John Williams has been loved by generations. And coming up, we'll hear some music from John Williams. But this piece isn't from a movie. It's an original tuba concerto. That's coming up in about a half an hour. Here's the Fairy Queen Suite by Henry Purcell, performed by New York Chamber Musicians.

Ilana Paterson conducted New York Chamber Musicians with the Fairy Queen Suite by Henry Purcell on Music Through the Night. Alethea de la Rocha is a pianist who has spent most of her life touring in front of audiences. She was just a baby when she climbed up on the piano and wanted to play. Her aunt started teaching her when she was really young, and even though it was clear she was a child prodigy, her parents never really pushed her to become a musician, and she says she enjoyed a really stable upbringing. Here's original music by Alethea de la Rocha, performed by Yoram Son.

The character, Peer Gynt, is not your traditional leading man. He's not really a hero, and he doesn't do anything extraordinary. He's actually kind of hard to like. Throughout his life, Peer Gynt makes bad choices. Just one example is showing up at the wedding of his ex-girlfriend and stealing her away to spend a night in the mountains. Edvard Grieg's music tells the story of Peer Gynt. Here's his Peer Gynt Suite No. 1.

Edvard Grieg's Peer Gynt Suite No. 1. Herbert von Karajan conducted the Berlin Philharmonic. Coming up, it's music by John Williams, but this piece is not from a movie. I hope you'll stick around to hear it in just a minute.

When you say the name John Williams, movie music pops into your head. But Williams has also written a lot of music just for the concert hall. He was the conductor of the Boston Pops Orchestra from 1980 to 1993. And during that time, he wrote this music to celebrate their 100th anniversary. It's a tuba concerto by John Williams.

0: John Williams says that he doesn't really know why he wrote that. It was just an instinct. He's always liked the tuba, and he even used to play it a little. John Williams had written a tuba solo for a Dick Van Dyke movie and couldn't stop writing for the instrument, and so he wrote a full concerto. A tuba concerto by John Williams. We heard the Singapore Symphony Orchestra with soloist Øystein Bodsvik, conducted by Anne Manson on Music Through the Night.
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While your chances for summer travel before school starts might be over, fall can offer a great excuse to travel. Once families are settled into their back-to-school routine, tourist destinations become less crowded. There's cooler weather in some locations, and all of that makes it a great time to travel. Coming up, we're going to travel to Vienna. We'll spend a whole day there with music by an Austrian composer, coming up in about 15 minutes. Here's the prelude from A Suite for Strings by Joan Trimble, performed by the Irish Chamber Orchestra.

Prelude from a Suite for Strings by Joan Trimble, Fionnuala Hunt conducted the Irish Chamber Orchestra. Hi there, I'm Jalene Kahn. I hope you're doing well and enjoying the music. If you haven't had a chance to travel this summer and feel like your time's running out, we're going to spend some time in Vienna with a piece of music by an Austrian composer coming up in 10 minutes. This is called Drottningholm Suite by Johann Roman. It's performed by the Uppsala Chamber Orchestra.

Johann Roman is known as the father of Swedish music. That was some of his music called Drottningholm Suite, performed by the Uppsala Chamber Orchestra with conductor Anthony Halsted. 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Vienna is known as the classical music capital of the world. Superstars like Mozart, Beethoven, Haydn, Schubert, Strauss, and more all lived, worked, or created masterpieces in Vienna. And fall is a great time to visit. There are less crowds in September and October and milder weather. There's so much to see and do in Vienna, and we get to spend an entire day there with this piece of music by Austrian composer Franz von Suppe.

Austrian composer Franz von Suppe was known mostly for his light operas. That's a piece of music called Morning, Noon, and Night in Vienna, performed by the Slovak Philharmonic Orchestra under conductor Alfred Walter. From Vienna, we'll head to Rome with music by Tchaikovsky coming up in just a minute.

When Tchaikovsky visited Rome, he heard music at all kinds of festivals and out on the street. He jotted down some folk songs and dances and was inspired to write this, Capriccio Italian by Tchaikovsky.

Capriccio Italian by Tchaikovsky, inspired by a trip he took to Rome. AGOA conducted the Minnesota Orchestra. Coming up, it's not one, but two violins at center stage with a concerto by Bach.

0: It's a concerto for two violins by Bach. Those two violins played by Monica Huggett and Allison Burry with the Amsterdam Baroque Orchestra. The conductor was Toon Koopman. I'm Jalene Kahn, and I hope you've enjoyed the music. It's always nice to enjoy it with you. Thanks a lot for being here.
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You're tuned to WRR 101, broadcasting from Fair Park in Dallas, Texas. A happy good Wednesday morning to you. My name is Kurt Ranji. Coming up, a little after 7:30, I've got the amazing Aristo Sham playing the Hammerklavier Sonata of Beethoven today. Also, David Childs, euphonium player, is going to play a little Irish-inspired tune. Also, on National Dog Day, Satie writes something for a dog, and Frank Zappa does too. Stephen Huff is going to play some Mary Poppins music from his latest album as well. Bach's Orchestral Suite number 2 coming up in about 13 minutes. Let's listen to some music of Schubert. This piece is, and this performance, are very interesting because this was originally a violin sonatina. However, the incredibly skillful horn player Eric Rusk makes it sound beautiful on his French horn, along with pianist Petr Musayevich.

You heard Schubert's Sonatina in D, originally for violin, but transcribed for horn and piano by that horn player you just heard, Eric Rusk, along with pianist Pedro Muzijevic in that performance. Support for WRR comes from the city of Dallas with a reminder that vaping is prohibited anywhere smoking is already banned, including indoor spaces within 15 feet of entrances and park property. Business owners, operators, and the public can find compliance details at greendallas.net. 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Based on playwright Paula Vogel's family experiences, this regional production follows a mother and her two children through decades of change in family life. More at uptownplayers.org. The Marriage of Figaro Overture is coming up about 23 minutes from now. While in the meantime, we enjoy the Orchestral Suite No. 2 in B minor, one of J.S. Bach's works. We're hearing it played by the new Bach Collegium Musicum from Leipzig today.

0: 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It's a very brief message for you here, and then we will hear the overture to The Marriage of Figaro by Mozart.
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the overture to Mozart's opera, The Marriage of Figaro. That was the English Chamber Orchestra, and the conductor was Leopold Hager today. Good morning. Here on WRR 101, I have the composer's date book with John Burge. He's standing by. He'll be on in about 5 minutes here after some gorgeous singing. This is soprano Kyria Takanawa. She's singing a piece that's called the Lute Song sometimes. It comes from an opera called Die Tote Stadt, or The Dead City. The opera is about the city of Bruges and this kind of emotional world of darkness of a man trapped by his grief and memory. This is a bittersweet reflection on love's beauty and its impermanence, known as Marietta's Lied. Again, soprano Kyria Takanawa singing for you.

0: Composer Korngold wrote that, known for his Hollywood scores, but also for his wonderful operas like Die Tote Stadt, that comes from. Marietta's lead was sung by soprano Kirita Kanawa this morning on WRR 101.
1: This is the Composer's Datebook for August 26th. I'm John Burge. Piero della Francesca was a 15th century Renaissance painter whose series of frescoes, titled Legend of the True Cross, inspired one of the best orchestral works of a 20th century Czech composer named Bohuslav Martinů. In 1952, Martinů made a trip to the Tuscan hill town of Arezzo, where he saw the frescoes and got the idea for a new symphonic work that would attempt to capture in music what Piero had captured in painting. What Martinů sought to replicate was, as he put it, a kind of solemn, frozen silence and opaque colored atmosphere, a strange, peaceful, and moving poetry. Martinů linked the first movement of his score to one Tuscan fresco, showing the Queen of Sheba and some women kneeling by a river, and the second to a depiction of the dream of the Emperor Constantine. The third movement was intended, in Martinu's words, as a kind of general view of the frescoes. Martinu's orchestral triptych, entitled The Frescoes of Piero della Francesca, received its premiere performance on today's date at the 1956 Salzburg Festival with the Vienna Philharmonic, led by the eminent Czech conductor Rafael Kubelek. Composer's Datebook is produced by APM, American Public Media, in collaboration with the American Composers Forum, reminding you that all music was once new.

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More at friendsofwrr.org. Daniel Barenboim is going to play Chopin's Barcarolle for you in about 10 minutes here. This is going to feature violinist James Ennis from Canada, along with the Quebec Symphony Orchestra. He's playing a piece inspired by Cuba, by the French composer Saint-Saëns. It's the Havanaise.

such beautiful, easygoing music. That Havanaise, music by Camille Saint-Saëns, and the violinist James Ennis making a beautiful sound there. The Quebec Symphony Orchestra joined him with Yoav Talmi conducting on Classical for Everyone, WRR FM and HD1, Dallas, Fort Worth, where we bring you the WRR Concert Hall on Monday nights. We conclude a very special series this coming Monday, the 31st, and we have an early start time of 7 p.m. so we can bring you the Dallas Symphony Orchestra's Opera on Stage production of Götterdämmerung, The Twilight of the Gods, the last opera of the Ring series by Wagner. That's again this coming Monday at 7 o'clock p.m. Three Botticelli pictures by Respighi. Radiant music for you about 9 minutes from now. This is all about those guys pushing boats down the canals of Venice. The Barcarolle by Chopin is played by the pianist Daniel Barenboim.

Chopin's music played by Daniel Barenboim, the Barcarolle in F-sharp major, here on WRR 101. 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This regional production follows a mother and her two children through decades of change in family life. More at uptownplayers.org. Coming up in 18 minutes, your March of the Day. This is music inspired by paintings. Three Botticelli pictures, in fact. The Lausanne Chamber Orchestra plays this music by Respighi, with Jesus Lopez Cobos conducting.

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1: I'm looking forward to bringing you a great recording. It was a live one from the Clyburn competition last year by the gold medalist, eventually, Aristo Sham, one of the performances that won him that medal, the Hammerklavier Sonata of Beethoven, coming up in a couple of minutes here. Your March of the Day today is a really special one, a kind of ragtime march by the composer James Reese Europe, a very important African-American composer. And so his name was James Reese Europe. He wrote this piece called Castles in Europe in 1914. There's so many levels of wordplay on this because his own last name was Europe. He has some famous patrons known as the Castles. And, of course, Europe is known for its castles. So, in any case, this is a unique and uplifting piece, mixing classical march forms and ragtime dances and bringing in the emerging jazz age. Castles in Europe from 1914.

That was a performance by the U.S. Merchant Marine Regimental Band, Castles in Europe by James Reese Europe. Today on WRR 101 is your March of the Day. I'll have another one for you tomorrow morning at 7:35. Matt Rogers is back today. So excited to have him back on the air from 7 to midnight tonight. He's got Prokofiev's Classical Symphony on his show. He's got a fanfare and a march by John Williams and Vaughan Williams, respectively, Rachmaninoff's Isle of the Dead. He's got Philip Glass's Dracula and much more. 5 hours of excellent music with Matt Rogers from 7 to midnight. 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Gimmick-free since 83. It is the 26th day of August. Now, on the 24th day of May of 2025, the Clyburn competition was going on in Fort Worth, Texas. Quarterfinals, to be exact. And in his recital that day, Aristo Sham played Beethoven's Piano Sonata No. 29, known as the Hammerklavier Sonata. This is one of the toughest things a pianist can play. Just immense technical demands. It's got a huge structure to it. It requires amazing stamina. You need to play with about 15 fingers at a time, especially in that big fugue at the end. This is a very impressive performance live from Fort Worth. The Piano Sonata No. 29 of Beethoven with pianist Aristo Sham at the Clyburn.

Aristo Sham, the pianist, in that impressive performance live of the Hammer Clavier Sonata, the Piano Sonata number 29 by Beethoven. Aristo Sham's coming back to town, and we're looking forward to him returning to the area to perform after his big victory at the Clyburn last year. By the way, Beethoven, I should note, today is National Dog Day. Beethoven was a dog lover. He actually wrote letters to his friends about his great relationship with the pet dog of his love interest at the time, Teresa Malfatti. So we'll have some more things about dogs later on National Dog Day. It's WRR FM and HD1, Dallas-Fort Worth. I'm Kurt Ronchi. I've got a look at your WRR 101 arts calendar. The gallery Artrageous Art Hub in downtown Sherman hosts an opening reception on Saturday evening for Texas sculptor and mold maker Eden Rocher's exhibition, Familiar Faces. The event features a one-night-only display of masks that have appeared in horror films and other media projects, presented alongside posters and memorabilia from those productions. 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Just a few minutes away, your relaxing music feature, The Road Rage Remedy. Stay tuned. This is a piece called Elfrida. It's by the composer George Swift. And you're going to hear some beautiful euphonium playing by David Childs in this piece.

The composer George Swift wrote that, and he titled it after his wife. Elfrida was her name, and so that's the name of the piece. The Black Dyke Band was joined by euphonium player David Childs in that performance. We're celebrating 105 years as the first radio station west of the Mississippi, the first radio station in Texas, WRR 101. Autumn from the Four Seasons is coming up in 6 minutes, and autumn cannot come soon enough, can it? We have the second movement from a string quartet by the composer George Walker now. This is going to be your road rage remedy today. This is an extraordinarily beautiful piece of music. This string quartet is actually going to be performed coming up in April at the Modern Art Museum in Fort Worth by the Chamber Music Society of Fort Worth. So here's your taster for that. The Miro Quartet with the second movement from George Walker's string quartet.

0: piece with just wonderful emotional depth to it. The Molto Adagio Second Movement from the string quartet of George Walker. The Miro Quartet performed it as your Road Rage Remedy today. Emilio will be with you coming up at 3 o'clock and all the way until 7. Lots of good music, including Van Cliburn playing The Minute Waltz by Chopin. You might not know that was written about a dog, and it is National Dog Day. Tchaikovsky's Fifth Symphony on Emilio's show. Amy Beach's piece about dog teams and some island music by Michael Tilson Thomas. That's all with Emilio from 3 to 7. 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
0: I'm going to bring you some music by Faure in about 11 minutes here. I'd describe its texture as velvety. His Pelléas and Mélisande suite. Keep it right here for that. This is from the Four Seasons of Antonio Vivaldi, which always does pretty well on our classical countdown. You don't have much longer, by the way, to vote for our classical countdown, which will be played back over Labor Day weekend. Do go to wrr101.org/countdown to put in your vote. Maybe it will be for the Four Seasons. I don't know. But this is Autumn from the Four Seasons with violinist Sarah Chang.

Autumn from the Four Seasons, Antonio Vivaldi's music with the Orpheus Chamber Orchestra, and the violinist Sarah Chang today. 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Gimmick-free since 83. It is the 26th day of August, 2026. I hope yours is going wonderfully, a lot better than it went for the people who are the subject of this next piece, Pelléas and Mélisande, a symbolist drama written by a guy named Maeterlinck. A lot of composers were enchanted by the drama that takes place in this crucial piece of late 19th century literature. Claude Debussy wrote music about it. Arnold Schoenberg did. Jean Sibelius did. The French composer Mel Bonis did as well. But Gabriel Fauré, I think, was first to the punch. He wrote this incidental music and this orchestral suite for Pelléas and Mélisande. I love this music. It's just beautiful, and it has a very famous melody called the Sicilienne. Here's the Netherlands Philharmonic with Jakob Kreutzberg conducting Fauré's Pelléas and Mélisande suite.

The suite from Incidental Music for a Play, Pelléas and Mélisande. Gabriel Fauré wrote the music. The Netherlands Philharmonic played it for you, and Jakob Kreitzberg was your conductor. On member-supported WRR FM and HD1, Dallas-Fort Worth. 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I think actually tomorrow's our absolute deadline, but you know how it goes. 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WRR101.org/countdown. Great piece for guitar and orchestra called The Fantasy for a Gentleman is 8 minutes away. Let's have some dog music first. It's National Dog Day, and there are several composers that wrote pieces about dogs or for dogs. And we'll hear those throughout the day. One of the most unusual titles of a dog piece happens to be by Erik Satie, who was known for his unusual titles, but he outdid it when he wrote the genuine flabby preludes for a dog. Here they are, played by pianist Eve Egoyan. Funny little pieces. And after that, Mr. Frank Zappa and his dog breath variation. Stay tuned.

music by one of the people I consider one of the most interesting figures in American music, Frank Zappa. That's his Dog Breath Variations, some music that originated from an amazing album from 1970 called Uncle Meat, and various arrangements of that piece, like that one for wind ensemble, have gotten quite a lot of performances in concert halls. Cincinnati College Conservatory of Music was conducted by a gentleman who has become a great local luminary, Eugene Miliar Corporon. There's more fun music for National Dog Day as the music progresses on WRR. 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There's a breathtaking piece by Glazunov, The Sea, about 21 minutes from now. This next piece is melodic and light and features very appealing writing for the guitar. Today, Carlos Bonell is your guitar soloist in The Fantasy for a Gentleman by Joaquin Rodrigo.

0: The guitarist Carlos Bonnell was featured there with Charles Dutoit leading the Montreal Symphony Orchestra. The Fantasía para un Gentil Hombre, or Fantasy for a Gentleman, by Rodrigo. 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

piece called The Whistler and His Dog. New music from the oboist, Oliver Tolucter. This is a very pretty piece called Poem by Marina Dranishnikova. And an Irish suite from Leroy Anderson. It's Amy from 10 to 3. This is called The Sea. And it's music all about it. I probably don't need to say anything about this piece except just let the pictures go in your mind. The Royal Scottish National Orchestra here, Nema Järvi, conducting The Sea by Glazunov.

The Sea, music by Alexander Glazunov. That's the Royal Scottish National Orchestra with Nema Yervi conducting here on WRR 101. 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On this 26th day of August, I thank you for tuning in for the music and sharing it with me. I'm Kurt Ranji. I'll be back with you tomorrow with some Duke Ellington for you, played by Jason Vio. The March of the Day is the Superman March. I've got the love theme from Cinema Paradiso, one of the great Italian movies, and Long Long is going to play that for you. Mendelssohn's Italian Symphony also on the show. Be sure and join me then. This is from a brand new album that is absolutely wonderful. It's called Stephen Huff's Piano Postcards. Stephen Huff's a musician well appreciated around WRR parts. He made his own arrangement of some of the tunes from Mary Poppins. It's got Chim Chim Cheree and Tuppence for Birds. And the last section, which is based on Supercalifragilisticexpialidocious. That's a total hoot. He parodies Beethoven's Waldstein Sonata and The Flight of the Bumblebee and a few other things. You can spot him. You know, I've got to do a little shout-out here to some performers who are doing a production of Mary Poppins down at the Granbury Theater Company. And one member of the cast in particular who is a great family friend of ours, her name is Brooke Goodson, and she also happens to be the biggest Dolly Parton fan on earth. I'm thinking of her today. Here's Stephen Huff from that new album with his own arrangement of the Mary Poppins Suite.

That's music coming from the American songwriter and composer Richard Sherman, who, along with his brother, wrote music for many Disney films, including The Jungle Book, Chitty Chitty Bang Bang, Charlotte's Web, and in that case, Mary Poppins. That was the Mary Poppins Suite, performed by pianist Stephen Huff. And heard here on WRR FM and HD1, Dallas, Fort Worth, all classical all the time. Good morning to you. I'm Amy Bishop. So I'm going to be honest with you. I'm having a bit of a grief hangover today because I don't know if I've ever told you, but I am a huge Dolly Parton fan. I have been pretty much my whole life. So I took the news hard yesterday when learning of her passing. Well, Dolly was an incredible philanthropist, and she had a long history of supporting animal rescue work, and today happens to be National Dog Day. So we've got a number of pieces throughout the day in recognition of man's best friend, and I am sure Dolly would approve. Well, German composer Richard Wagner was a dog owner and a dog lover. In fact, he had several during his lifetime, including a 160-pound Newfoundland dog. However, he did not have such a great dog experience connected to this next piece of music we're going to hear. I'll tell you that story after we listen to the overture from Die Meistersinger by Wagner on WRR.

The Philharmonia Orchestra with Otto Klemperer conducting that overture coming from Die Meistersinger by Richard Wagner on WRR 101. Now, it's National Dog Day, and I mentioned that Wagner was a dog owner, but he didn't have a great experience with a dog when it came to writing that piece we just heard. Wagner's landlord had a bulldog that was kept chained up outside every single day. So one day, Richard Wagner decided he was going to try to unchain that dog and free it. However, the dog bit his thumb. The thumb became infected for months, which delayed Wagner's completing Die Meistersinger earlier. So I guess even though the dog did not bite the hand that feeds him, he did bite the hand that freed him. But I do have some more positive dog-themed pieces coming up throughout the day here on National Dog Day, including a piece by Beethoven next. 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Beethoven did not have a dog, but he was fond of them. In fact, he wrote letters to his friends about his great relationship with a dog named Gigons, who was the pet of his love interest, Therese. So let's listen to some of Beethoven's music right now with his Symphony No. 1, performed by the Mito Chamber Orchestra on WRR 101.

0: The Symphony No. 1, written by Ludwig van Beethoven and played by the Mito Chamber Orchestra, Seiji Ozawa, at the podium on WRR. Chopin's music arranged for orchestra is coming up next. 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Ben Abbott believes strong neighborhoods, civic engagement, and community involvement help create a city where families can grow and thrive. 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

Yevgeny Svetlanov conducting the Russian State Orchestra in that Glazunov arrangement of Chopin's Nocturne No. 4 in F major on WRR 101 and At Work with Amy. 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And support comes from the City of Dallas with a reminder that vaping is prohibited anywhere smoking is already banned, including indoor spaces within 15 feet of entrances and park property. Business owners, operators, and the public can find compliance details at greendallas.net. Here's music that Richard Good is going to be performing for the Dallas Chamber Music Society coming up in November. It's Mozart's Piano Sonata No. 8 in A minor, played here by Alfred Brendel on WRR.

Mozart in a minor key for your Wednesday morning here on WRR, FM and HD1, Dallas-Fort Worth, Classical for Everyone. That was Alfred Brendel performing the Piano Sonata No. 8 in A minor. Thanks for spending your work day or school day with me. I'm Amy Bishop, and if you have a smart speaker, it is super easy to listen to WRR anytime you want, whether it's an Amazon Echo, an Apple HomePod, or a Google Nest. 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Going local here with this recording of The Dallas Winds and music by Percy Grainger, who originally wrote this piece in 1907 as a birthday gift for his mother. He adapted two traditional Irish reels and what he titled Molly on the Shore.

Percy Grainger's Molly on the Shore, performed by the Dallas Winds, with Jerry Junkin conducting on WRR. I have a couple of works by the Baroque masters still to come this morning, including Vivaldi and Telemann, and some chamber music by Robert Schumann, featuring Leonard Bernstein, is next. 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More at vnatexas.org. Robert Schumann kind of invented the modern piano quintet instrumentation with this next piece that he wrote in 1842. He wrote this in just under a month for his wife, Clara. We're going to hear a recording of Leonard Bernstein at the piano joining the Juilliard String Quartet for Schumann's piano quintet in E flat major.

Leonard Bernstein at the piano joining the Juilliard String Quartet and Robert Schumann's Piano Quintet in E-flat major on WRR. Telemann still to come this morning, and Vivaldi's music is next. 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Ben Abbott believes that investing in neighborhoods and strengthening community connections contributes to a city where families and businesses can flourish. Hello, Ben. 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

A concerto in D minor by Antonio Vivaldi, that one for two violins and cello with the members of I Musici, joined by violinists Pina Camarelli and Anna Maria Cotogni with cellist Francesco Strano on WRR. Now, Vivaldi and Telemann were contemporaries, though they never actually met each other. They were mutual admirers of each other's music, though, and we'll hear some of Telemann's music for trumpet next. 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

Trumpeter John Wallace and the English String Orchestra William Boughton conducting that Trumpet Concerto in D by Telemann on WRR, FM and HD1, Dallas-Fort Worth Classical Music and the Arts for North Texas. 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The event features a one-night-only display of masks that have appeared in horror films and other media projects, presented alongside posters and memorabilia from those productions. For more on this and all this week's arts and culture event highlights, visit WRR101FM on Instagram. Well, it's National Dog Day today, and we're going to keep our paws moving, this time with music from George Gershwin, very playful promenade that features pianist Jenny Lind. Gershwin originally wrote this for a 1937 film with Fred Astaire and Ginger Rogers called Shall We Dance? And it's for a scene where the dogs were walked aboard an ocean liner, and this is appropriately titled Walking the Dog.

A little ragtime novelty piece coming from the American composer and trombonist Arthur Pryor. That was written in 1905, called The Whistler and His Dog. Some fun music here on National Dog Day with WRR 101. Heading to Romania with Béla Bartók in just a few minutes, and I've got music by Bach straight ahead this afternoon. And support for WRR comes from Ben Abbott and Associates, engaged in the City of Dallas community and committed to supporting opportunities that strengthen local neighborhoods. Ben Abbott believes a connected community helps build a stronger city for current and future generations. Hello, Ben. It's music by Johann Sebastian Bach, dressed up in 20th century clothing. The composer Arthur Onegerer arranged the BWV 545 Prelude and Fugue in C major by Bach for a production of a ballet in 1928. And here's the BBC Philharmonic performing it.

Leonard Slatkin conducting the BBC Philharmonic in that Prelude and Fugue in C, BWV 545 by Johann Sebastian Bach, as orchestrated by Arthur Honegger for a ballet in 1928. Heard here on WRR 101 as part of your Wednesday afternoon soundtrack. Thank you so much for stopping in. I'm Amy Bishop. The Second Symphony by Franz Schubert is still to come this afternoon. That's in less than 10 minutes. After we hear some music by Béla Bartók, this is based on Romanian tunes that he collected from Transylvania, originally played on either a fiddle or a shepherd's lute. He orchestrated them for a small ensemble, and today they're known as his Romanian folk dances.

0: The Hungarian composer Béla Bartók collected that music during his trips to Romania, specifically Transylvania. They were originally fiddle tunes, but he orchestrated them, and they became known as his Romanian folk dances, as performed by the Orpheus Chamber Orchestra on WRR. 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
0: It's believed that Franz Schubert wrote this next piece as a student assignment when he was 17 years old. He finished it when he was 18, and it's his Symphony No. 2. It's played here by the Berlin Philharmonic under the baton of Carl Böhm. Schubert for your Wednesday with WRR.

The Second Symphony, written by Schubert, performed by the Berlin Philharmonic, Carl Boehm as the conductor on WRR 101 and At Work with Amy. I'm Amy Bishop. Hope you're having a great Wednesday. Thanks for stopping in. Support for WRR comes from the City of Dallas, reminding residents about mosquito prevention and how to follow the four D's: drain standing water, dress in long sleeves, defend with insect repellent, and limit outdoor activity at dusk and dawn. More information at dallascityhall.com. I don't have too many opportunities to use the word jocular, but this would be a great time to use it to describe this next piece by Johann Strauss II called Freut euch des Lebens, or Let Life Be Joyful.

The Vienna Philharmonic with Georges Petra conducting Freut euch des Lebens, or Let Life Be Joyful, from Johann Strauss II. On WRR, FM and HD1, Dallas-Fort Worth, classical for everyone. And that's the perfect appetizer for the next piece by Maurice Ravel that I have for you, which was conceived as sort of an impressionistic tribute to the 19th century Viennese waltz, like the one we just heard. This is a whirlwind of a piece that starts in kind of an opulent, dreamy ballroom, and then it just escalates into sort of this dizzying, topsy-turvy hurricane of a piece. He called it La Valse, and we'll hear it performed by the Paris Orchestra with Jean Martinon conducting.

When I listen to that piece by Maurice Ravel, I always kind of think of it as being like on a wobbly merry-go-round. That was called La Valse, performed by the Paris Orchestra under the direction of Jean Martinon on WRR. And more waltzing in the form of music by Frédéric Chopin is coming up next. 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We'll stay on the dance floor with music from Frédéric Chopin and his Waltz No. 5 in A flat major. It's known as the 2-4 Waltz. And I am no music theorist by any means, so I'm going to try to explain the meaning behind the title. It has to do with the left hand staying in a steady triple waltz meter of 3-4, while the right hand plays a duple melody of 2-4, hence the nickname, the 2-4 Waltz. It's played here by pianist Yevgeny Kissin on WRR.

0: Guitarist John Williams playing that tango by Isaac Albéniz on WRR 101 and At Work with Amy. The Orpheus Chamber Orchestra will bring us a Concerto Grosso by George Frederick Handel up next, and also Aram Khachaturian's Masquerade Suite is coming up before 2 o'clock. 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More information at aamdallas.org. 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Based on playwright Paula Vogel's family experiences, this regional production follows a mother and her 2 children through decades of change in family life. More at uptownplayers.org.
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This next music by Aram Khachaturian was drawn from some of the incidental music that he wrote for a play in 1941 called Masquerade. We'll hear the Masquerade Suite performed by the St. Petersburg State Symphony Orchestra with Andrei Anikhanov conducting.

Aram Khachaturian's Masquerade Suite with Andrei Anikhanov conducting the St. Petersburg State Symphony Orchestra on WRR 101. 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Ben Abbott believes that strong neighborhoods, civic engagement, and community involvement help create a city where families can grow and thrive. Hello, Ben. Onto an opera overture that was written by the French composer Charles Lecoq for his opera called La Petite Mariée, or The Little Bride, had its first performance in Paris in 1875, although the opera itself was set in 16th century Italy. And here's a recording of the Vienna Radio Symphony Orchestra with Michael Halas conducting on WRR 101 and At Work with Amy.

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More from the opera stage, this time soprano Kiri Takanawa with Musetta's waltz from Puccini's La Bohème.

Soprano Kiri Takanawa and the London Philharmonic Orchestra, led by Sir John Pritchard, in Musetta's Waltz from Puccini's La Boheme. This is WRR 101 and At Work with Amy, where support comes from Ben Abbott and Associates, supporting efforts that bring City of Dallas communities together. Ben Abbott believes that investing in neighborhoods and strengthening community connections contributes to a city where families and businesses can flourish. Hello, Ben. This next piece comes from a 20th century Russian composer who came from a pretty musical family. Her dad was a famous conductor for the Mariinsky Theater, and he was a contemporary of Sergei Prokofiev. This woman's name was Marina Dranishnikova. We're going to hear one of her most popular pieces called Poem, played by oboist Olivier Talukder and pianist Moriah Trank.

That's titled Poem, or Poem, written by the 20th century Russian composer Marina Dronishnikova, with oboist Olivier Talukder and pianist Moraya Trank on WRR. As I mentioned, Marina Dronishnikova's father was a famous conductor, and he was a fellow student at the conservatory with this next composer, Dmitri Shostakovich. And this is going to tie in to our celebration of National Dog Day, because Shostakovich had a large dog of whom he was very fond, named Tomka. We'll hear Shostakovich's Jazz Suite No. 1 for Promenade Orchestra, and it's the Philadelphia Orchestra here, led by Maris Janssens.

0: Dmitri Shostakovich's Jazz Suite No. 1 for Promenade Orchestra. That was the Philadelphia Orchestra led by Maris Janssens on WRR. Leroy Anderson's Irish Suite is straight ahead this afternoon, and I've also got Hector Berlioz's Music Inspired by Literature coming up. 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

Leroy Anderson conducting his own music, leading his orchestra there in the Irish Suite on WRR. 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And I'm Amy Bishop. Enjoy the rest of your afternoon. Emilio Alvarez is taking it from here for the home stretch. And to get us there is this concert overture by Hector Berlioz, inspired by Shakespeare's tragedy, King Lear.

Shakespeare-inspired overture at the tail end of our 2 o'clock hour, the King Lear Overture by Hector Berlioz from 1831, performed there by the Dresden State Orchestra led by Sir Colin Davis. That sound means we've made it to the home stretch with Emilio Alvarez on your classical, member-supported WRR Dallas Fort Worth. Hello and a wonderful Wednesday to you. Thanks for tuning in to the home stretch today. It is National Dog Day. We'll have a piece later on from Amy Beach celebrating Dog Day and celebrating some snow dogs coming up later in the program. We'll hear some island music by Michael Tilson Thomas coming to Tchaikovsky 5. Van Cliburn is on the way to perform the Minute Waltz. He gets pretty close to a minute, a lot better than some others. We're going to hear now Antonin Dvorak's Slavonic Dance No. 8 in G minor, played by the New York Philharmonic, led by Zubin Mehta.

love that recording of Yasha Heifetz, Emmanuel Bay at the piano, with lightning precision in that perpetual motion by Alexandre Tonsman. 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Ben Abbott believes strong neighborhoods, civic engagement, and community involvement help create a city where families can grow and thrive. Hello, Ben. We'll keep moving along here with the Joint Ventures Waltz by Josef Strauss, dancing with the Slovak State Philharmonic Orchestra on WRR.

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We heard the Slovak State Philharmonic Orchestra. 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

The Bach Orchestral Suite No. 3 in D, played by Sir Neville Mariner and the Academy of St. Martin in the Fields. We'll hear a movement from a composer and pianist, Jan Dusek, a Czech pianist who really started the movement of traveling virtuoso. Before his generation, it was mostly regional musicians, but Jan Dusek was one of the first to be widely known across Europe. We're going to hear Jan Dusek's Sinfonia in F major, the opening movement here, this Vivace movement performed by the group Helios 18.

Helios 18 performing the Vivace from Jan Dussek's Symphonia in F major. And it looks like it's time for us to see what's going on in our local area today. Here is our WRR 101 arts calendar for our Wednesday. The Gallery Artrageous Art Hub in downtown Sherman hosts an opening reception on Saturday evening for Texas sculptor and mold maker Eden Roche's exhibition Familiar Faces. The event features a one-night-only display of masks that have appeared in horror films and other media projects, presented alongside posters and memorabilia from those productions. For more on this and all the week's arts and culture event highlights, visit WRR101FM on Instagram. 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We'll wrap up this hour with music by English composer, guitarist, writer, and chemist John Duart. We'll hear Duart's English Suite, played by the Haim Duo, Brett and Annette Haim.

husband and wife Haim duo, Brett and Annette Haim, performing John Duart's English Suite, Opus 82. 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I'm your host, Emilio Alvarez, until 7 o'clock today. Wishing you a wonderful Wednesday. We'll hear Van Cliburn now at the piano performing Chopin's Minute Waltz.

I've never heard a pianist play the minute waltz in a minute or less. It's a personal policy of mine that the minute waltz has to be less than 2 minutes, or else it becomes the 2 minute waltz. And they're clocking in at about a minute 49 was Van Cliburn. He did a very good job. Van Cliburn's performance of Chopin's minute waltz. Funding for WRR comes from listeners and from Dallas Water Utilities, now accepting entries for the 32nd annual WaterWise Landscape Tour. 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Here joining the Perugia Chamber Orchestra with Haydn's Oboe Concerto in C.

0: The Haydn Oboe Concerto in C Major. We heard solo oboist Christian Schmidt joining the Perugia Chamber Orchestra. 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

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We'll stay in the minor keys to take us all the way to the top of the hour and beyond. We're going to hear Tchaikovsky's Fifth Symphony, my favorite from him. The Fifth Symphony in the key of E minor by Tchaikovsky, played by the Oslo Philharmonic Orchestra.

composed in 1888, Tchaikovsky's Fifth Symphony. It's such a beautiful piece, that slow movement especially. I love that horn solo. Tchaikovsky's Symphony No. 5 in E minor, we heard the Oslo Philharmonic performing led by Maris Janssens. You're listening to WRR FM in HD1 Dallas-Fort Worth. I'm your host, Emilio Alvarez. It looks like we're due for our road rage remedy here today. Time for something beautiful to tap into the beauty of classical music, which we rely on day in and day out and is available to us here on WRR. Our road rage remedy today taps into the skills of another romantic master, Felix Mendelssohn. He's one of the leading organists of his day, even from a young age, and he was about 15 years old when he wrote this piano sextet, and the melodic simplicity and the lush textures of the harmonies in this sextet are just perfect to sit into as we sit through traffic this afternoon. Enjoy the endorphins from this adagio from the piano sextet in D by Felix Mendelssohn, played by the Santa Fe Chamber Music Festival Ensemble.

0: road rage remedy this afternoon comes from Felix Mendelssohn. We heard his adagio from the piano sextet in D, played by the Santa Fe Chamber Music Festival Ensemble. 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More at uptownplayers.org.
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Ombre Mai Fu, a favorite from Handel's Xerxes, played by the Franz Liszt Chamber Orchestra. Straight into more Baroque music, but from the Italian Francesco Geminiani, we'll hear the Concerto Grosso in A major, played by Cappella Istropolitana.

A by Francesco Gimignani, played by Capella Istropolitana. Funding for WRR comes from Sid Richardson Museum in Fort Worth's Sundance Square, open to the public daily. Now on display, Russell's Retreat explores works made by the cowboy artist during his summers at Glacier National Park in Montana. You're listening to The Home Stretch on WRR, and to stretch us over the top of the hour, we'll hear Maria Tipo at the piano joining the Orchestral Ensemble of Paris with Mozart's Piano Concerto No. 22 in E-flat.

Maria Tipo at the piano, joining the Orchestral Ensemble of Paris with a late Mozart piano concerto, is Piano Concerto number 22 in E-flat. 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I'm your host, Emilio Alvarez, with you here for a few more selections before Matt Rogers makes his return to the seat this evening on the dinner concert. Before that, we'll hear the Rokoksi March. We'll hear island music from Michael Tilson Thomas. Some dog-themed music on today, National Dog Day, coming up from Amy Beach. But we'll continue with music by Paraguayan guitarist Agustin Barrios Mangore. We'll hear his waltz performed by guitarist Berta Rojas.

Guitarist Berta Rojas with a waltz by Agustin Barrios Mangore. You're listening to The Homestretch on WRR. We'll hear some music now by Amy Beach. This comes from a four-movement suite inspired by Inuit folk songs. The suite is titled Eskimos by Amy Beach. And the movement that serves our purposes today on this National Dog Day is one called With Dog Teams, a musical depiction of the impressive creatures that connected communities in these very cold and remote places. With Dog Teams by Amy Beach, performed by pianist Charlotte Mueller.

On this National Dog Day, we heard Amy Beecher's With Dog Teams from her Eskimos, Opus 64, performed by pianist Charlotte Mueller. 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You're listening to the Homestretch Music Now by Michael Tilson Thomas. It's been about 4 months since Michael Tilson Thomas passed away. He lost his long-fought battle with brain cancer. We're going to hear a very fun and very charismatic work that he wrote. It was a bit of a diversion while he was working on other larger commissions. This piece for marimba against four other percussion instruments. We'll hear the San Francisco Symphony Percussion section across from Nancy Zeltzman playing the marimba. Michael Tilson Thomas conducting his own work on WRR.

Island music from the late Michael Tilson Thomas. We heard MTT himself leading the San Francisco Symphony Percussion Section and marimba player Nancy Zeltzman. Funding for WRR comes from Sid Richardson Museum in Fort Worth's Sundance Square, open to the public daily. Now on display, Russell's Retreat explores works made by the cowboy artist during his summers at Glacier National Park in Montana. We have time for one more piece to take us up to 7 o'clock. That's when Matt Rogers is finally back with the dinner concert. And I'll join you again tomorrow afternoon at 3 p.m. I've been your host, Emilio Alvarez, and this has been The Home Stretch. We'll wrap up our program today with a favorite from Hector Berlioz, the Rakoczy March, played by Cincinnati Pops, led by Eric Kunzel. I want to thank you for tuning in today. Have a wonderful rest of your Wednesday.